0: 9.
1: Oh, that's all right. I'm sure we're going to have a really good time.
2: 6, 7, 8, and a 1.
1: Hey.
0: Hi.
1: So I have new choreo.
0: New choreo.
1: Yes.
0: Okay.
1: So it goes 2, 3, 4, 5, 6, 7, 8.
0: Oh, I love that.

0: job, everyone.
1: Do it. That was great. Are you ready to do another one?
2: I'm ready. You guys want to do it again? One more time?
1: Where's the giant disco ball?
0: We need that. We need to find it to do the next one. Let's go.
3: Jaga Malam di Pro 2 FM.